0: melhor mix do Brasil. Mix.
1: Swim, swim, waterfall in all of your skin. 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
1: 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But wait a minute, isn't this?
0: Yeah, yes it is.
1: But I thought the old lady dropped it into the ocean in the end.

0: 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Mix.
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2: Yo.
1: Open up, man.
2: What do you want, man?
1: My girl just caught me.
2: Say it wasn't you.

0: 96.3. Mix.
1: I gotta take a little time. A little time to think things over. I better read between the lines.

0: 3 das mais pedidas de 2015.
1: All the times that you rain on my parade, and all the clubs you get in using my name.